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0: 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Wo wa sorry. Was he said in Pergu baby out to Omoko Germany, ye cow so on play? Peter, Teddy, Peter, Kakodi, Peter, Uncle, or no, no, Kaya making Kabia Trevor, or Namo Hong Kro Krosu de Kaya, a Timen Kase, and then our Kasetia Masori. Was sorry, I work on you, fear pity, pay, pay. Near Sean Crown or Bonnie Mono, eh, Papa? Who will be able to any? Wakase Masori. Second Peter chapter 3, baby, I'm making Kaya no. Seeing that all these things shall be dissolved, destroyed, what manner of person ought ye to be in all holy conversation and godliness? Holiness, they call heaven, is missing in many puppies. Nyam some for puppet munina do dona okwa wunti holiness or ho. 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Na be free ho call deeper life. 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Eternity is the lifespan of the never dying God who sits on the everlasting throne. All men living will at dead be ushered into eternity. You can say in Fisantia, a year in fear, Unyankupon won't we done or war or tea. Now him was so in what could crow. 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It is so ni pakan any goose who if we are say ho womb when you poma wound and saying na. 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Na me be so and no pay say, where will you spend eternity? Have you thought about it? Why Jenny Hon asked the encounter kunte boho? A super reflection of the questions you make us spend our days on earth with fear and trembling. 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what kronkron ye you won't quite hear my part I do my DJ body grab a GB in a tweet to work heavy praise the Lord
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Accident near dangerous, a fatal. A call say, broad indeed is a way to hell. 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who see papa ne day, or Fabi be a nanny who you never go ho, no call, baby on Embian po, and found say ni power ho, and ferry who, this year and a home of you, Carter, dear, no training in ego, na ne 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Oh boy, when you say we will quite soon or a day, or nam our code room. The Bible says, being ignorant of God's righteousness. 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A pencil in bright colors. Di won can say a boni, si debi, and from so kekanam ye. It's a mistake. It's a fault. A embroyer number me when you say me shed die upon me a merintra. Now, what can you send a beer in you? A manipa, so a who was so papa. A near ma, a bay, and a dad de nipa momo co hell. 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Broad is the way that leaded to destruction. 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

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This very hour. Trust in the Savior's grace and power. 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So masakra. 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This is what we tell about Cooper was sacra. And in prayer, do you see we jam like a bar Cooper? One year, dear, this is all for me, dear. We knew who repent, sacra, ne jidi, sad donim reya, ne jidi, wo Christo, a genquanumo, a doom be wo him, to me be wo ho. Or say, I don't know them GDS Sudia Jimon in free moa a yanko pache, in free new mom no be and wah one home. So I don't know about soa, cigarette, then cut it yam bacon, and prano and cabacu cry. Will be whom a finny prayer, whom finny prayer be a betin is yo, I won't pass over to any other bonny no bill. If say Jesus, why a day, waba. 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
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There was no church in Sodom, no Bible in Sodom. Yankupan for one and chewon. 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We am sorry to do a we have so far a Kenyam say one more papa ne bonny. A trade for any no credit for. No, I can say, one sacra. We drew her Sodom for Becatcher and say, when you can be a saint, was saying,
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One sakra, the better one, and your papa. He warned repeatedly on the danger of hell and the need for his listeners to steer clear from it. Yes, Christo, by and walk, and yam, sem papa, or canning twasun twasso. Testing be a honey, a kindness, or what to crank as oh, test the crona and a soft with Sana, yes, yes, a prepen or yeno, Sana, yeno. Matthew chapter 5, 22, 29, and 30. 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
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It is down back when you go to whom Ecclesiastes chapter 12, verse 7. No, or crano sacco a janin chain. It is down be won or crano whom they free ni pedrianumo. Oh, they will see who an answer or crano be catcher say, what you are now just angry in the one who we an answer for. Now, Gidi. I saw you know an alco. Now, oh, sorry, Debbie, I see we an answer. I'll call Trando Cassino to Chebia. 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We have a she say paper annihilation. 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
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And the Oko chair, so for crabby dick alcohol, dear, dear, or did any bridge in a day? 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So, what you shake quine on a wuna, a wuna, and tesua, and yes, such and such. 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

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Before quite here, and also, and yeah, easy, but I don't know her. 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
0: 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Multitudes, why dying, see and hear things that are not seen or heard by others? 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science. 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No man any so was some I don't know when in your name. No Abraham a chirichiri any Lazarus or Trini Kukum. No Tim was a Jabraham whom me mob. Nasma Lazarus, man on fan and Saturn Uncle Bones, so my Jimmy Ketram as soon as me one man knew Jaframemo. Now Abraham saw a bakai. So what he has said, Wunya Hoto. Now Lazarus soon sued you, who are money. A fain and a rachitre. Now also, Unu a money. There is an exchange now. Perform what we have seen, or your majesty, or money jack, and a bob, or name one wino. It drew a word that a be who sent you and crop for only a be who or more tenten send you, Missicoca, and only a be who sent you a tear. It is our papa, or bombardia say, obey his heart, jay, if I have any hair, who have everything in the trim so I a day, and ye, I feel your kindness say that there is a God, I know, because I continually feel the effects of his wrath. That there is a hell, I'm equally certain, having received an earnest of my inheritance there already in my breast. That there is a natural conscience, I now feel with horror and amazement because being continually upbraided by it with my impieties and all my iniquities and all my sins brought to me to my remembrance. Seni Abraham kachre can you say on kayen papansu o kaini boni ni bibia waye. Na yao no otimu. Oh, that I was to lie upon the fire that never is quenched 1,000 years to purchase the favor of God and be reunited to him again. But it is a fruitless wish, a fruitless desire and longing. Millions of years will bring me no nearer to the end of my desire and longing. Millions of years will bring me no nearer to the end of my torments.

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He found a pester okro. What tip bonny one say a trouble? I can cry, madam, for who we won't call heavy on. 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So for them, we are true for the members, we are true for. Chill, baby, I will crow. 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
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sanctification for all believers is clearly taught in the scriptures the disciples whom the lord prayed for were already born again we hear john chapter 17 verse 15 or see john 17 15 Miss Sresse, you won't free, we are see. Name Mom say, you won't free or bonny for no who see. On free, we are see, said the means to mean free, we are see. Yes, where you were free, we are see. Where you were free, so more.
where you if bon salmon chain, where you if you bonimo de one ban in chain, it will bomb pia chre a genian coupon, send a bayer, obeying sancrophone if you are see semi womu, and a bonnie woman yanchichema, do you know, I say. 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You are lost. We any frenia which any fra for quine. Iti mumi and nunina mukwa ku gwem ramu. Iti was say, may you would deem much re a nipa would you won free we are say a mammy. Why would dear? Now would they won a mammy? No would do us them so praise the Lord. A jiri for no munya bonsamu dio. No mu ye yesu dia correct papa papa. They were distinguished in their conduct and character. Baby omun be any pohu say, ah, crofomini yesu na nantie. Oh omu kasa, little Christ. Christos, little Christ, Yesu nketua, Yesu kese no ni ni yene bi no omu yede, omu yene wa sore awoko ibetu mi akachro so se yesu. Ukwa soba nwa be kunto kwa fine. This is how we a Christo ni. Kwa soba nwa be ditro fine. Kwa soba nwa be you be a fine. This is how we a Christo ni. There be said ajidi for no mu ye strong kun kra kra kra kra kra kra kra. It is a case to be sanctified, as he say, to be made holy. Number two, to be cleansed from moral pollution in the heart, spirit, and mind. To be made free from inbred sin. To be set apart entirely for God's work, honor, and glory. Praise the Lord. You can so be a crown crown. Say, obey a crown crown. Umu, any abontine, wakumumu, uhumumuni, wajunimu. What do you want for boni bia? Yankupon, you will see what say, or do ye a de bia, a fata, a be shen any moyam. Sanctification keeps us united with other believers. And from one sorry, I will call, deeper, obi ko Roman, obi ko Basse, Ness was sacred when you are Kumumutia, Munina, Mwadri by a barcon. We hear John chapter 17, verse 21. Or say, Unina, ye barcon, said ye wo eja, uwo mimu, na mi wo wumu, se won so enye barcon wo ye mon, ne we are seeing yinni se. Una usuma me praise the Lord. Me no ye baku osro ho. This is my balance wa mami nipa ye juma sronko wa kumumu. We you want free boni mu yif boni free womo. But be omu nembi anipa be husa and pancrophone omu ye Christopher mapa. Nya kwesi ya mankwa Christosum no bio. 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Ne man omu hua densu no omu shu omu kunu wa dem. And ye no, we can live under the same roof. Worship in the same church, believe the same doctrines, and follow the same master, like the disciples, and not be one, and not be united. And now you bet to me, I can say you quite sorry. You need nipa pi bet na a die bakumo near some a church crown you bet ye near the ura bakumo chi send ye ne siyafundi ne chi susune ye bakumo.
So we should see for Nabra Boma. On many occasions, the disciples argued among themselves on who should be the greatest. 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
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You put pity crunkry and suffer up in person or mobodini because no one will see when you're correct. He says, so, pure Bible, one sacre, you know. Like a cray when you know to pay or no sacre, I won't call heavy, that's all my son call heavy. Copeco coffee will be do I. Now, say time, bria a radise, or quare and a job will throw on your coupon. 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
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Or say I didn't be a no beer or did throw no deep bonny being to mean call heavy. I mean my papa won't call heavy and we are saying buying for so bene also. And tea aye ye yanko pwayeno, a bit muddy and kuni media brain. 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Or hini and we yet train any. I would then a coming in a man yanko pong. 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
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He was widely known by his connection with the American and French Revolution. 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And then again, yet, if there be, what will become of me hereafter? 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
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You see, if you deny God, Christ, in your lifetime, he also will deny you in your time of death. 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

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And many there be which go in thereat. 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
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God and the realm of eternal happiness. So, you can say, Epona, you be a many problem. 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

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And I'm a chill would draw in failure. Only pe be a war say we are see more and no tess as I see so, which you mutany betray a pa, a man near betto. Whoever be drew Jenebra be a brabo, which I won't be a day in chat. 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And number 3, catalog of people who trusted in the Lord. Say, ye share a manye noa, ne ye very, very simple. 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

My mom pie. Radio Kron Kron, there was a sending so dear ba was some who be you. Bompire so be my home monte as ye. Brahe be a trust and radi bueni, and when tassin beer was his ya mine a radi my inhuno, and my home drummy debay, Jumani shana ye and dear way Jesu Christo demo. 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In which he na share a sacrifice of praise to God. 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O dear dear mai. Tie can say, O bea mo modine. Say, de bea o sorry at de radias in a ye radia. And only a juma bofu on ye in a throw. See, and see if you have co heavier a juma equian to me and shall say, and yet to me, I in a year pa. And that the idea we are discerning in an essay the service that pleases God. A juma is so on your coupon any Hebrew form of man to do me and send you mudunsia. Hebrews 13:16. Nay, yo, any adiche, and a mum when he am passo. You say, sir, for a bono, a sonya coupon is set. Sonya me any papa. The service that pleases God. O be a woo ya sibia, I will throw home or jidini, o ye a juma be my young coupon. 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

0: 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You could pay sicker, we say, sorry. You call her, we say, sorry. And so, Bible say, you smell ready. If you say, at the end of the day, be beer bunny, we are, yamessuna, and send a beer becker. And he said, who smell ready? Why are the papa? Mumma, when ye, and he does so more, and we hear more on tomo boise. Say, Basse, he hear what? 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

0: 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Sorry, I see you, Nyansa. 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It try Yaminiho. Nay, no fear or buy. From my woman or Jesus, yeah, when you pay, I have cassa, I will serve for back as a COVID and I show the Oko. Ye did not tell on everything, Yami, for Bible shall see a king, and Yami won't move. O kaya men ko Bible muti senior when ye degree wo Bible mu ni religious knowledge. Harike BK Bible knowledge. Eti koti senior wuni moshe nwaka se nyame yede chechremi. Open down my eyes to behold wondrous things out of your word. 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And yes, I will call Bible man, no, I chess, and I will call Bible school, or and I will want to call so crana, a quabby fremia, eh, or so for Bible school, Ben, I'll call na walk seminary. No, sorry, seminary, no mokro. Walk seminary, now, sorry, I will preach it. I'm so mean, call by seminary, be a name of my Jesus school, no be. Praise the Lord. Mako Jesus is suku no bi. Ye must be born again. 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Aja Abraham, whom him obo, mubro whom renso aye day, a chum. Who won't pay be a bonny say say why? Who soon be a sunny say say, what send be a canny say say? Bring him some more cost on our bomb pie, say, bonnie, who are bra bomb, bonnie, quen, a sinny pack, where man in co heavy. One co heaven, so I hell now will crow. Tis a old bomb pie now string and coupon bonny fatcher, and your middle bonny in a becho. Nipper no pure, my it is so far by day near co form, no drew baby and grain and sons running at one old bubuguso. 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Why, it may be a query at the animal on pie bomb. Pay you anywhere cover why, Mujano does so as so. So, we bet you body no form so atom, the old cohere, no country uncle Ponsina, me who meet the boy any mobile. 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Would dear, in yany late, because what tears in Kwanwomo. 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Would you be on any tea or any yaka, and yet. 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
1: Bible says, "Se wan fan enfo so anche na onyankopon so mfa de ye de enche wo." 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

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Faith cometh by hearing, and hearing by the word of God. The power of faith during trials. He's the God of this world. Trials are realities of life. As long as Satan is still in this world, times of trials, tribulations, great adversity, suffering, persecution, and pain cannot but come. 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
But though our outward man perish, yet the inward man is renewed day by day. For our light affliction. 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For our light affliction, which is but for a moment, worketh for us a far more exceeding and eternal weight of glory. While we look not at the things which are seen, but at the things which are not seen. 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

0: 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Experience near will be pa. Na what do you yes, say? You who say fisher, but what? No no more semunti may day, may ye. Ti odi gu hono. O friend in Namfu for Bebuano, and son will mut me at your chinet, you know, a namwa ye, to do ye ain't. To a yarn was a ruddy. Femin chairco, nam ye nipper de bonyeni, praise the Lord. Yes, you hining a training in a concrete and to Peter so, a money who se papano, or any pastronco. No, see Peter money how cry. A babby who shan a bonye for. Send a bear messes on my jewel monqua. This a woman who sent me a training in our permit training in Ubia. Be a bonny or a brabum be a carne jai, my mom a brabble for fro. And nuntin a mer Peter was his to throw on Puanono. Obey your hutini, Peter. Hallelujah. Don't suckle can Peter net in one for uncanny year. Well, be who say yes, now betty now you could to kutu no, and yakwa. It's a few honey Peter Bayer or Hutini Peter, and it will be our bow the Peter. It's a Peter Brother de Omumpo. Will be into me, Hutin will be into me. You say, who we are San Wabe Hutin? What we are, you know? Who born him, we are San Wabe Hutini? I see Bible traces in Ensu Wuno. And no sooner any papa, Omum pay straight one, it must say any pardon. Who do crab, bro, what? I was saying, we near that Jima will cry heavy on my Ubia person called Bia Yamedo Beko. Praise the Lord. Yes, you see, or Quack was yes, baby, my sentis anchor one country. O Conoco, yes, baby, my old baby, no, be fire con your one. Hallelujah.
1: Amen.
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0: 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And so, ini pa jinemo ya kuma mu ye cry, and home need a tin tim hua se, wu ka hong huma se moa. I hate this all the ball, a bo die. Na sanya ba winche. 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And call a common. First Corinthians chapter 7, verse 31. Or see, if we are sinning the su yede, it tremuako. You better believe it. Would you do when you knew Bible canon qua de bay day, be tremuako? Second Peter chapter 3, verse 11. So, smartphone, MIATIA, see, Second Peter chapter 3, verse 11. Ah, I was say, Obia, we Christo ni bia, and we are corner palma heaven, ye we are seeing a money rousa. 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And you're correct. And you're correct. Who she share a dear? Who she share ni babya? Would you see her? 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Ashe. It will say, verse 11, no, Second Peter chapter 3, who can feel verse 9, or say, Adolfo, oh, my dear, be a queen, Huntamo. Say, Dakri, radi, same friendship, him. In friendship, him, and he said, Dakri, radi, and cherry, bosh, and will say, the binny bunny, say, cherry, no. 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

0: 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Psalm 89:47 Enyom Ediotri M Kron Ichimo Ediani Enson. 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Job was very rich, but he was very righteous. And then kwan and you pay one dress or yes, can you want to me at the tenne? Why a catcheral? Why and a catcheral? It's a drew bra, a was a wooden break. I will show a bra bomuye. Now he say, yes, you are a kind of one semi woman chiana. Now semi in a musa. Or see, for we are but of yesterday and know nothing. I didn't know any nipper. Yes, we need Greek, we need Latin, we need French, we need Brofo, we need mathematics, we need laptop, computer, teachers. One hour crow. One kumpa. Only Munyami. Because our days upon earth are a shadow. This is Sunsum. 14:2 Job 14:2 Opuese mshiri okasefe nipa hon. 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
0: 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Umbe ye small. Any answer for hini, any a defonia more than four, any inquania this year, you know, hunter hunter, budani me ponumo abutaimo. 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And I would to me, jina, a canny, I'll pay to you. Kakrebi, oba. Oh, man, is a grandma, be, or pan is a winner. Oh, man, is a jim, qua, obey, jina, what, tear, my friend, you pass a mumbra, mama, ye, juma, brain, was swam, when you swing, you know, messy, a mona, mama, mwahmoji, debi, or bus out, timu, for, oba, be, Puyasiate, than a bay chase, a bay jay. 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

0: 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The country and coupon say, Raddy, and let me do my brabun in a shawl, sir. 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
2: The GD passing and coupon and administration be brown, semi with tea. 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

0: 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Almost sacra and kegana want to eat. 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A young Nancy who say will be a woman in a co school, or need bicycle called Bakura, or call politics, or die. 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

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This all your software, your GDNI, we are wine, and say Bonnie Womua, men too, who say we be beaming yammy yammy on for we knew who. Well, now do Hoya and a bon Samson that the war ye. This a wood two who free the entry. That is Bible. Bible, no. What to me for being count out to me, you being free more. We are saying, Musia Bowso, and no me a woman winning, and I had an abouso. Ebinmu ye rubber bow, ebinmu ye putoshu ani abutoyu ani ebinmu ye kodu ebinsu ye kruaba. 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So for what you were so moon was a fan plan. We crew about Yamidu ye be being ye ye or so for Detroit. We crew about Yamidu ye be being ye ye or so for I be a whiskey near the Kikan Hong Yamidu ye be being ye ye and found city would dear Wahua will say ha Nini Pama suko through ho or through moo or through nimo Yamidu ye be beer in ye ye. Daniel, or any who you would never say so, dear Granny, I made the year be a day in ye to wash any who ye pa. Yonko chapter 2 near here say, a quam ben and the book of Nazar Fasu, who Daniel Shadrach Meshach near Bednego. Yen share in Chimoba Kono, the book of Nazar Hinia Afia Tiami Nuno, the book of Nazar Susu Diabi, Nani Hum E Girano, Nani Esri, nor Hini can say. Uncle Fred a creature for, no say, in him for nipple would did to me will be arsenal. Ni Nebuchadnezzar, no one no more ye. 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Ye say, yamen croforma for yamidia to a so munimunya meho marching in yamitaku, o munimunya me cronkrian in a ten, a sacrophone on quan or mere the omcoho. 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Who a German walker would dinner chair within in Yako Jim. 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

0: 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Your bow say, what advance in you? Say, hey, man, who are you? 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It is all person out there, Sanka is careful for go. 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And Uncuana, would you crow? 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Only pediano ye die. Enna, whom no crana be high a day, omutimo. 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
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I'm sorry, I won't kikri cry any Ghana. One sakra, the better one, and your papa. He warned repeatedly on the danger of hell and the need for his listeners to steer clear from it. Yesu Christo by and walk Kenyam, sem papa, or canning twasun twasso. Testing be a honey, kindness, or what to crank as oh, test the crona and a soft. Sana, yes, yes, a prepen or yeno. Sana, yeno. Matthew chapter 5, 22, 29, and 30. 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And whosoever shall say to his brother, Reka, shall be in danger of the council. 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
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Or the Bible amount, that is the New Testament, is a will. Old Testament is a will. And omo ko shemu no ma dwendwene ho, praise the Lord. 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This are who to be tias ye. 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If we are petition, so for BC, one we are petition on power bar. Oko Chebia no pedia could preach it, and on the power bar, or co heavy. Nesadi, I am a mere pair baby try. Who be a cos idea, second one yes, a best sorry, no pa, near Nigeria, San Yemen, and yet yet a match. Oh, see, Nicole Dorse, Odim propro, a fraud, if one who prunes to go from. 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No be a ye mom pa is a 1,000,000,500,000,000, 1,000,000,000. And no ye see ni panu ne ye ye de echo fine pa. Let's just we ye ne ye uncle fine, but above for ni free through before mu this year, praise the Lord. Why this year no? E bin mu di ni pa titre wo we are say a dish sem no mu de. Nam ye asume si ne me asume si bin trene de kikaka. 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

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Uncle Bible school da, but if you bra was sacred and who preach it will be uncle Bible school po. 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Praise the Lord. There's no leave or holiday for the true believer. The bia we Kristo ni papa. 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Who is a full-time Christian? Obi no kind. Or see, you can be a part-time Christian and expect to overcome the full-time devil. Yes, you can be a part-time Christian and expect to overcome the full-time devil. Devil or your full-time 24/7 or not. 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
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when you're men are also no one or see not a who for anyone when you need you now. Near Chiwa de Ophonia would do for near mamma for near do two for near Boson song for near true for you know Benya on chef for Taddy Janice Sophie a dairy mono and only oh pray no no. It is a wood did try men from who Christo near what frigidia no more. Yes, you catch a Jew for our Modina made to two on home for Shishi or Hoy Abraham. No more did to say more jam of fat and no bonsam. A trunk one would the most na mochi na moody. 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To one fan she will be ansem. Why any free a money boy for near train for? Oh, men from a cross in yame, I yam ye. Maybe I will be a mere mom pie, and I can be papa train and coupon say ready. Home me mob, me yam, my brabosu ye, meaning no money, minimum mammy was si kami, wo di biani, I did yes, minimum yame, a ready down where di treme, yammy bed danny where di actual why. Ube who saw ye di boyenin, what beer and waka say ready, who made di boyenin mob. If you hold God will take over your life and
a new thing will happen. And you mean I'll be a full fraud. And to so be with Christo Moa, obey our body a full fraud. Near mother, then you'll be a mark or be a bear full fraud. Why? Maybe I will be a mere mumpire. Radio Kronkron Shrew Bibri, what's the matter with their mind? Adisya with their mind was Shadrach, Meshach, near Bednego, whom I can see a sea on in the book of Nizantem. A bumpire say, Asema yeti, Radi Manin Toffom. Ubio a Gidinia, what Toffom, and Nama Mania, who hia a canny yadi, any wune, a manienti. 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

0: 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And many there be which go in thereat, because straight is the gate and narrow is the way which leadeth unto life. And few there be that find it. 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Wasi, and between the passages by which Jonathan sought to go over onto the Philistines garrison, there was a sharp rock on the one side and a sharp rock on the other side. And the name of the one was Boses, and the name of the other was Sene. Iti eha okachre and se abua epicha. E will be coming if I to want to mean my own sermon could be a so chow home a full of fruits will be chow heaven quino. What to mean travel some fa cigarette and sa a cayon toquania buffo and a crononia jamania warisaye ni madudo warrior did not send me call heaven. Yeah, what? Yeah, they were Bible mona be a was sorry of heavy be on the old crona. They were Bible mo pano dear be pow chow. Aye kwanya ya ya ya ya ya emfa de bonyeni emfa ho se ne o boni si so ana se sa emfa obi a wo ye de bonyeni a gate serves two purposes. It lets in and shuts out. This gate is the only opening for admittance to that way which leads to life, and all who do not enter by it are eternally locked out from the presence of God and the realm of eternal happiness. So ye ka se epono a ye bie mani pa wuram ade san ne atopono ye pese obi aba eti. That is the purpose. 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Praise the Lord. Praise the Lord. 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It is a card in Sakra. 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Tineba and a catch me. Or say, that crone was no, I dear way, dear, and fatame cry. To watch the com bomb pies, and one on young coupon, buono massa, dear, now winning in every hokoi. Nanu ya no, na we no be so soon that we share no atunum, say, ah, me co baby papa. Praise the Lord. Was it say a woo we are a canum cassay who pass a new musa? 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It was so poor Bonnie, was so cheery Bonnie, was so strange and coupon say, Oma, what do me to me? 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And only acid test. I di hun so ye Christoni and aso ye Christoni. 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You any free fear to do a widina sorry demo. You any free collection awo to you any free post we kuta wa sorry dem. 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What free pins you can crabby no beggy one? Yes, in Yamino, a person or jika crabby, or more my ready, or my cradono, any Yammy beggy warm. 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What a small proportion of mankind walk in the highway of holiness, clean and holy in God's sight. We are sick a crack head that way, you know. 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

0: 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There are a number of things that should be noted about life. Life could be very good or very unpleasant, sweet or bitter, joyful or full of challenges, filled with opportunities or deprivations. Our life is brief, momentous and transient. 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You are going to account for it. You have to pay back. Uji loan, e wo se utia. Nyankopon de wo bra no ama wo se loan, an investment. You are going to pay back, or you are going to account for it. 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

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Yesu dimo na ye bompaye. Amen.

Nebompai, Radio Crom Crom, Israel Sending So, Amaya Dom, Amaya Quine, CMT was him. Radio Mempai Nisobe, whom I was him so, I am quite, I have some jet, I insure, I will be bearer with you, Yesu Christo Demo. Radio Dawas, where Yesu Demo Nebompai, Amen. Dophonum, sir. It shall descend be a sea or two dins the broad and the narrow way. Quantity return quan here. A din can share few in the narrow way. If I can crabby, no man nam and quan quine so, quan here no, I call and commono. And I equa nim kakra, if I see a share followers in the broad way. A nipa, omonam quantity return so no, and nona, a perse, and a share. To make a match in sempano, a tea and song. 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

0: YouTube on so and also your Deeper Life Bible Church Ghana. 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Now, if a gidiane idea, ye need that so home and hot or so. Any normal young home at dancy chee, binum j, crata receipt, di chain and coupon. 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Play in France, because see a kayako see 21 by in France, so far. Name funny, kakraka cranny and shame. Mammy can't brofono. As it is written, I have made thee a father of many nations before him whom he believed, even God, who quickened the dead and called those things which be not as though they were, who against hope believe in hope, that he might become the father of many nations, according to that which was spoken, so shall thy seed be. Hey, asemo nyame kachre Abraham wa pamde demo. 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We are loyal, we are huayon, we shenya mease. You gonna appear before him. 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Who are you? Unye God. 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Who against hope, believe in hope, that he might become the father of many nations, according to that which was spoken, so shall thy seed be. 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

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You numb hank of what ten year old dear near Jim Jon and Kedi, Jinny Yamia, Sam Huank, your life, spiritual life, nobody better than now. 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And I, Shadrach, Meshach, near Bednego say, well, as soon as I walk on it, yes, it's a case, no war, district court, a court, Supreme Court. Because what Udi Yamia bum, first, you know me, and Nanya. And I'll call Paul once my Kasi, Yami Ben. Any be ye me. It is a new who be can, ye dear man, yam or no aye day, on canassem. Nana, tias, yes, sir. And ya dear be could to yammy and any china, and a jiddy fool people to bosom. A mammy be a cause will be on Mokaho. You won your ye Christian in your ye or hinas messy shefa, na or hini, na bosom semunina, and a jiddy for near the home dear chico or hini some patcho. Nebuchadnezzar or such a way in you. So no point to me and Yano, I know we need a bit to be a gerado. We need on building hanging gardens of Babylon. Nebuchadnezzar building. No point to Chema and Yame. Hallelujah. And him for you, why Jesus and the one for Busman Mata in your wa, and ye ye. Kobisa David saw the Batahua. Kobisa Hezekiah or Babus, and seven, you know, pudding in a gui. 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Judgment day is coming. Will dance here day a baudru a beveni obey a small. It's Abraham, one genia mean some watching. One see a cognac, Cassa, Chirawagene, tis any a Cassa GB to be in Chira, where ye trust each ragene. Ah, where ye chair ye chair wagene, Sikenti, Brunia bro Sikenti. Oh, a dear, yes, I'll per se, yes, sir. Ube woo. No dream me any more, but see his target not. At the promise of God through unbelief. It can still be staggered, say anything. One who call him, say neither. Or call the name, or call the chief. So if you help call her, bed or river, could no general fako. So any puppy, I ain't a mere sem. A GD, and there, a china yinni. A GD, so china yinni. So for them GD also, my bed ready, and then who pa, I'm casting a meat to me yet. Yabisi, Jay. 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
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No one some shedrak meshak near bed nego yanko, ye be cunye do fry you sumina bola. 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
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Or so small asem is our yare a you won't feel on say mo. Global crusade cause or deeper life we. Yes of penijina abuja says next one ye Port Harcourt. Bebaso 27 to 31st of this month. 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

0: 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Could pee Jokumo. 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What yes, as soon as one yen she share. It's a moment I'm afraid, you call. If you say Ghana, ha, if we see her, or maybe a mwee new cry at Naho Dow, ha, and mom dear baby nature quine. 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A name may a sumu numa who a bra bumunina, a dear fubu bede, bebro. A fubu can say pa bebro. Yesu ne high nat also. A mo who proyeni tan tiny bonini near ma utime a bon sam sem watch as a emphatacras or de bay Yesu. If you know I shall see a now bon pie who share or jenny for who deny bonny fevery. Where Peter. 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Wa obi hun say yes. 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It is few who ne Peter bayo or Hutini Peter, and it will be our bow the Peter. It's a Peter brother, the Omumpo. Obeying to me, Hutin will be into me. You say, who we are son of Bear Hutin? 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O see, Bible trust is saying, and so on. And no sooner any papa, Omum pay straight one, it must say, any paron. 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Praise the Lord. Yes, you see, or quack was yes, baby, my sentis anka one country. O conoco, yes, baby, my old baby, no, be fire con your one. Hallelujah.
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0: 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Onona a dear assayin wo yen ye dear pro Lazarus we were all born to man quiet eh a penny mobile. Jesus no. Onona obesi se ni padwoma ko heaven. 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It was so mu ni jina hon se se we ase etimu bibie ni ho etna ho da wo ha. 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O see, Mama Yen should share another country or mine for fro. Hallelujah. Me should share crow for fro. If you say, hi, you new cry, it's not hoda. So, what's your Bible more? Me a pee, and a Bible, a dear dance, a country, and say, you into me fire home to say we are see so. And so, in the part, you know, you are coming, we are crying, home need a tin team who I say, who can home, who must say more? I hate to saw the ball, a ball die. Now, sign a bowing chain. And to me, quote, nipa kumamu, it's in a ne, ye, bompire stressing, yamima, seven year day. And call a common. 1 Corinthians chapter 7, verse 31. Or see, if we are sinning the Sue Yede, it's a mock. You better believe it. Would you do when you knew Bible canon quite a bad day? Betray mock. 2 Peter chapter 3, verse 11. So, smart for no MIT, I see. 2 Peter chapter 3, verse 11. Ah, I was say, Obia, we are Christian, Ibia, and we are corner of my heaven, ye, we are seeing a money, Urausa. It been mukumu nipa pesica, been mukumu nipa joa, ho de, been mukumu nipa, and ye menfra, send a bill, benya di beer, obenya sika, obenya way, obenya way, obenya way. And you're correct. And you're correct. Who she share a dear? Who she share any baby? Would you see her? 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She, it will say, verse 11, no, 2 Peter chapter 3, who can feel verse 9, or say, Adolfo, oh, my dear, be a queen, Huntamo. Say, Dakriye, radis, same friendship, him. Then friendship, him, and he said, Dakriye, radin, chen, a bush, and say, the binny bunny, say, cherry, no. Nemo, man, a buju cherry, mamma. 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Dr. Bakun Pet no ye with my friend Dr. Jesus. What ni we are seeing fear, dear Saint Bianet, John Muko, Wunyanya, or Bonnie Huadro? And how? So then we could see be a back kick in our street. Now we win, sir. The woo, him fan our becro. You have to be serious with your life. Also, more ni prepa, and yet a good day. So ni pebekin and ye goose was as this were, no be any gym. You said, who cock or demon fear or her near jaw? And you fear prim, and you fear prim, a forever and ever and ever. Rade my entire say. And Peter say, Chemundumian, say, yen when you never say ya. Nipa benes, say ye, ewa brabo, cron cronin yam some pomo, praise the Lord. And then yam small, you could dream my yen to madama, and then any pape. Yam some pape, tumutu bonny free, nipa nipan pay, no. And they would tear obey him of a mobile door, or pebble be a bunch in any bun was sassa, young company once they say, now saw ye do. Now saw ye that will quite bonny we were, no, I don't know. Bonini ni pa manye. E di tida Yesu Christo free sra himamu ye day. 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

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You busy Bible neka. 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

0: 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I'm near one poor no war Ghana news, you be a home or Ghana ha, and cry dear or ho, Cape Coast dear or ho, Takradi dear or ho, be a put de be a beau ho. 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
1: 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A jaw, and will be a trivia, say, ye near open work a cania ope. Eternity is the lifespan of the never dying God who sits on the everlasting throne. All men living will at dead be ushered into eternity. Ye kase infisantia, a ye in fear, o yankupon wound with dano, o war, o tea, na him was so, him walk a crow,
0: ah et si hoda no so it is only packan any goose who if we are say how woman nipo ma woman saying you know who can when you go so no be any baby saying you heavier nay hell a hoddy fana judge you know now me be so and no pay say where will you spend eternity. 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What do you know? 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

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When you are preparing, you see, be a good year. I had to say, we are a co-hospital, and you are to say, we are be when I was so here. 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
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You can one year ni. You say, Yami Bessisa, Nasamwana, Debida. 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compass of God's holy word. 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
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Are you ready for the coming of the Lord? 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He has nothing to do with sin and fa ho ne boni di be bre no. If you say and fa ho se boni di wiase sika nyina mpo bre wa edi wo. It in a years to say, so nipa wunye we are seeing na. Now she will cry for so bene also. And cry then ya old dear. Busumi beyond betria says mau. A dancing come out. No IJ advance. Kase won't cry na ya old dear. Privately in any commercial vehicles. Buy buses in it be a old dear. It is what we are. What transit council will carry ya, ubeu. Bisa who says, me qua, sikano say, I'm the beco. 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We have Bema to say day. Who will be Jerry baby a son of Papa? How would the Babodo? Son, I was here, Bonnie. 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Not so to be tea and yes, you moja, yamia sem. Yes, you see, wouldn't him say what you say. 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

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Some years later, Deeper Life, mako Deeper Life, be a program, ewo KTI. 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
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And so what I did, my count where a hobe ebe say, what I did, betiti, inyawa, ebe worry honina, ebe row homa, eti bra oki kabo munana, twanu finin sana kofosi, oh God! 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Throw that theory away. 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Oni ye eche. Osi a short time before Payne died. He sent for me. Ofreno. So you so for. Nti o baby de no ko baby a oda. Nti o drew her pe. No hu se papa no pene. 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O ati tie mu. A state of danger and trouble. Anguish and torture. 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
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He will exclaim, God help me. Jesus Christ help me. What are you asking? Was this a girl following you now? Yeah. Says here, I'll be wounded. Who say, Bibi or her friend in hell? Oh, Momuano. Oh, Antony, I can say, who are human beings? What you change? Say, one sacra says, now, Chia, human who drew tra. I drink sacra coin poonia day. Oh, no. It's a bra or ye waiting, you know. Or say, yet, if there be, no kind, say, but there is no God. And then again, yet, if there be, what will become of me hereafter? You will try to be, or say, hereafter, now and hereafter. Ah, she said, Unupe pi wo yu ya se, omu mwine se mi wua, ehe fana me ukro. 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Utimi fa ukra and grant to pray. 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See, if you deny God, Christ in your lifetime, He also will deny you in your time of death. So, in 2 Timothy chapter 2, verse 12, we catch right. 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The bishop told him he could not, see, Papa Trump in Chetam, you say, but then with me, Trump Chetam, you say, Wuma, Fakola Kitwa be a day, but Trump in Chet. Just some moments before he died, or say, it is hell. It is hell. 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I'm left alone. The last words which is recorded in history is, my God, why has thou forsaken me? 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

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Ye ye members su ye chaye dream. 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Deeper life will buy ni patchy goose patchy. We will home home. Yes, you dear, you'll be the sea. I'm saying we're dead, Dino. And once in your mean boy and feeble brave, you crammer be Drew Samri. John chapter 6. Young kind 60, 61 and 66.
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Now, be out to Chadia walk where you may dress ill in Buddha Dream Yammy Hall. O me and Sakra Yajin, quite here, no, I don't be my young, I be boy and be off for quite here, no, so near co heavy, and tis an answer would transact to be no more. Obey you when you know the jar in no more demo. Many multitudes are walking on in the broad way, for wide is the gate and broad is the way that leadeth to destruction, and many there be which go in thereat. The broad way is the path of self-will, self-gratification. It is wide because those in it do not accept any restriction. The hedge of control of God's commandment has been broken down. The going is smooth and easy because it is a downward road. Many there be which go in thereat because it is the way of the world. It is popular way, but it is deceptive. For those who are walking in it, it is the way we see men right unto a man, but the end thereof are the ways of the world. Though it is crowded road, it is a fatal road. Yes, it can be a fatal
accident. Crawford Munam Broadway swing in a fatal road. Omuko Gujemsia, Ensio, Ensio, Ensio, yes, or Tiamwa Fio. And I'm fear do, and I'm fear pim, a ya febo, de piano with tremusa whoopings you. The greatest need in hell, a ensio, yes, you can, and yen, twan, and ye. 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They brought more conwan or banu chen any energy, nor done in Chinese. 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never do that. Wouldn't mean tears. It's not quite so rather to be born in. Perceive my chance. No, I can't bonny a tree and coupon. Bonny, I won't come with me any tree. Bonny, I won't come with jay, and on a mobro who frees 3 days ever. The Ocatan and Ratons are on your from. Nemo, the Ocan with Jay, and maybe who no mobo. My quite sorry, I check. So what now, bonny, my check. 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If you say, Winyan Sakra, what Sakra, doom with him, I don't be babo. 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A bet show I say a tree. Now, won't quandain, you know, be who some pa, winning yammy a day. Enam, broad indeed is the way to hell. In the broad way, liberty and freedom are the favorite words. Pride and vanity, pleasure and ambition, independence and self-indulgence, covetousness and love of money. And then they say, we are say, then they say, yeah, my. 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

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The words of Jesus are true. Broad is the way that leadeth to destruction. For I say unto you that except your righteousness shall exceed the righteousness of the scribes and Pharisees, ye shall in no wise enter into the kingdom of God. 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He said, what's your name? I said, what's your mother's name? I said, Na school now, who quiet? Say, and one said, what could square food, you know, so on table for I bet the crowd with him. And for so better also, what so damn watch a papa? Oh, food, you know, who's singing it to who crapuma, so one sacra, and ne, Pedro, when you say cavalry, I don't be free, Harbor. 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
2: 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For the things which are seen are temporal, but the things which are not seen are eternal. 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

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And an etosumian son, the service that pleases God, or summa a so young copani. 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My young Hebrew for humanity do me and son. 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Hebrews chapter 13. 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